0: in you as a human being in space? And then what was the moment of greatest fear while you were there, and the moment of greatest awe?
1: Yes. Beautiful philosophical questions from the heart. So I will answer from my heart. First, the first time I ever saw our beautiful planet from space, I'm a pretty calm person, not very emotional, very proper and go by the procedures as an aviator, a person who flies. I don't get too excited. But when I saw Earth from the first time from space, I couldn't breathe for 30 seconds. I was so excited. It was so emotional, so awe-inspiring. And that is why I think more people should fly to space. Once we see our planet, our beautiful home from space, we can look down and really appreciate that truly, honestly, we are brothers and sisters. We're fellow human beings. And like brothers and sisters, we should not be fighting, like the little kids sometimes do. We need to be hugging each other. We need to be working together. We should be realize that we are part of a family. And so when you're up in space, you can see that there's no real boundaries between countries. We should all just be working together, living together, and not fighting. And then you look out and you can see the rest of the stars. You can see the whole universe that's out there. And we can go see this whole universe together. We should be exploring. We should be making things. We should be constructive and not destructive. This is a very philosophical answer, but this is exactly how I felt when I was in space. And I would say just about every other person who's been to space feels the same.
2: Nos responde desde un punto de vista filosófico, porque es una pregunta más bien que va desde el corazón, y por eso quiso responderla de esa manera, con el corazón. 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
0: Mr. Fink, do you feel like today we are in a race and in a similar race with the United States or Europe or China?
1: Yes. Sometimes the competition brings out the best of humans. I know it certainly did for my son when he played football, this sense of trying to beat the other person. And in this case, I think both China and the United States feel that we need to go to the moon, we need to compete against each other, and perhaps this is good. I do think that someday all humans should be working together on the moon, and then to Mars, and to our whole solar system, and if we do it right, and if we are good to each other, and stop being destructive, we can go to the whole stars, all of the universe can be there for us. But right now, there is competition. We are trying to figure out what is the best way for economics, what is the best way to treat each other as humans, what is the best way, is it democracy or this other way? We'll see. But in the meantime, doing something like going to space and making that